What a beautiful day. I like when it feels this way. What a beautiful day. I like when it feels this

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Oh, you're a hard one, but I know that you've got your reasons. These things that are pleasing you can hurt you somehow. 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She'll beat you if she's able. 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

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Desperado, oh, you ain't getting no younger.

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This is, of course, Randy Westwood. It's 10 minutes past the hour with our favorite display of all the great songs of today, yesterday, and the future. I remember when I was a boy, my daddy said it was devil music, and I'm quite inclined to agree with him. But after 25 years of rocking all over the world, we're going to play you.

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It's a problem that you have, and this problem's made you ill.

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But is it really so wrong? 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And they laugh at the artist, saying he doesn't know how to have fun. The best things in life are truly free.

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Coming, coming, coming back.

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1: Paranoia.

Here's one of the two of us in 1954. Don't laugh, I keep all of the pictures. Are you going to take a photograph? Here's something nice for you. A dear old thing came to a show. Last time here we did an interview.

We're proud to be the oldest, ugly sisters in variety. 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

I'm afraid tonight it's takeaway. 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Don't worry, dear, you shall go to the ball. I think the fairy said.

trip there on through Western Montross. That'll be pretty mountainous. Down into Montana, especially during winter. Just turning on thousands of loads of content. It's usually by the time you've gotten to buildings, you're the player, entire trip through Western Montross. That'll be pretty mountainous. Down into Columbia River, Montana, especially.

my luck to get caught without a ticket and be discovered beneath the truck.

the tea preacher looked so baffled when I asked him why he dressed with 20 pounds of headlines stapled to his chest. But he cursed me when I proved